Catering solutions for your next campus event are closer than you may think. Proof of the Pudding is on campus 7 days a week for all of your catering and event needs. No matter the occasion, we have the resources and staff for events of any size. Whether it's tailgate parties, fraternity or sorority mixers, meetings, or conferences, Proof has got you covered. 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

From the album Trumpet Madness, that was Morph by Aardvark Jazz Orchestra.

from a compilation album entitled Vision, Volume 3. That was Fred Anderson and Harrison Bankhead with Trying to Catch the Rabbit.

nicht wiedersehen. Niemals mehr wiedersehen. Habe ich Kummer. Help me, baby. Is it really so hard to understand? Help me, baby. Is it really the ender?

By Imanishi, that was New Tokyo 3, featuring Kagamine Rin as the main vocalist, I believe, and Hatsune Miku as the backing vocalist. Love that song. Love Kochika. Or actually, no, that was not Kochika. It reminded me of Kochika's stuff with the guitar riffs and everything. I also love Imanishi. Really cool stuff. Really awesome artists. I have a lot of cool artists on this playlist. I'm happy about it. All right, next song is by Haru Ichiban. And it's featuring Hatsune Miku on the vocals. It is called Turning, and she is in space floating around. I think this is a more calm one. Don't quote me on that, though. Let's get into it.

That was The Way Things Used to Be by Pudding Attack from their album Lightning

snot has caked against my pants. It has turned into crystal. It's a bluebird.